0: Julio.
1: I'm never coming back. 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Are you fucking down? 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

0: 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If you see a nigga named Nip Hustle talking some love shit on Facebook, some if you break a girl heart, you should open your heart back up and feel better for her shit. That is not me, dude. I'm not saying nothing like that on Facebook, on Instagram, on Twitter. I'm promoting albums and concerts and clothes and brands.
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2: 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Are you wasting your time, you man? Sucio. They don't know what I do. Little ghetto weeds. Feel like killing me.